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1: Thank you. This next one's dedicated from all of us to all of you everywhere.

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1: We'd like to do an old song written by McKinley Morgan Field. His real name is Superman.

Wonderful, thank you. Recorded by the Teddy Bears, Diane Mistletoe, Amy Winehouse. So, congratulations on your big hit record. Well done, my dear. Rehab is in the top 10, the album Back to Black, which I can have.